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1: If you ever want to be a part of the show, it's pretty easy to do so. 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And anytime you want to talk to me, just hit that red microphone button. We call it the talk back mic. 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
1: Asking you the question, how did your dad embarrass you growing up? Let's go to TJ. What'd your dad do?
2: My dad's a Jehovah's Witness, and he used to go, I guess, witnessing or go door to door in our neighborhood. And that was always pretty embarrassing. I didn't mind that he was religious, but just to be in our own neighborhood, it was kind of strange to me. I didn't do it with him, but it was just like people be like, "I saw your dad." I go, I know exactly how you saw it.
1: But it made for a fun story for sure. I appreciate you, TJ, being a part of the show. How did your dad?

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1: Hey, what's going on? 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

0: 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Father's Day is Sunday, so it's time to argue over the best TV dads of all time. Hey, it's battle. Some of the names on this list that I have found: Al Bundy from Married with Children, Andy Taylor from The Andy Griffith Show, Bob Belcher from Bob's Burgers, Carl Winslow from Family Matters, and Dan Connor from Roseanne round out the top five. And that is a very different range of parenting styles. Of course, Andy Taylor gave us life lessons. Carl Winslow gave wisdom. Al Bundy gave trauma and a recliner. Who do you think is the greatest TV dad of all time? Hit that talk back, Mike, while listening on the iHeartRadio app and let me know.
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1: Well, a new list says Virginia is the most patriotic state in America. Hey, what's going on? It's Battle Wallet Hub ranked states based on things like military engagement, voting, veterans, and civic involvement. Virginia came in number one, followed by Montana, Vermont, Colorado, and Oregon. The other side, Arkansas, landed last. And look, no matter where your state ranks, everybody suddenly becomes

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1: Hey, if you're scrolling through social media today, why don't you, maybe hit that follow button for me? 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
1: Well, the blind box craze has officially hit the grocery store. 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
1: New study found that people with the largest number of close friends have the greatest degree of pain tolerance. Huh, that's interesting. Hey, what's going on? It's Battle. Pretty much makes sense. You need a high degree of pain tolerance to sit through all those gender reveal parties. 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
1: Father's Day weekend. By the way, there's still time for you to go get Dad something for Father's Day, but who am I kidding? You're probably just going to go get it in the morning before he wakes up or before you even see him.

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1: Now, I gotta say, this is kind of interesting. The FBI built an entire fake town in Alabama to train for cyber attacks. Hey, what's going on? It's Battle. Inside of a huge building in Huntsville, there is a full-scale replica of a small town with houses, a hotel, gas station, grocery store, courthouse, hospital, power company, roads, and even working traffic lights. It's called the Kinetic Cyber Range, and agents use it to train for ransomware attacks and cyber threats that could shut down real hospitals, utilities, and businesses. I gotta say, that's both impressive and terrifying.
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1: 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When you hear the keywords, enter them here, you could win $2,500 to craft your own great American dream vacation.
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1: I think Gavin Rossdale's an excellent actor, but he's also great in Bush as well. He was in Constantine with Keanu Reeves. I did a film with him called The Bling Ring. I played the father of the main criminal, and he played the guy they took the stolen goods to the fence.

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1: Russian Limelight. It is so cool and great that after 10 years, finally Alex and Getty decided to put the band back together, get on the road. The drummer, Annika Niles, I just read something the other day that she had to learn like either 10,000 or 20,000 different drum techniques, strokes, and a variety of things to capture all the essence of Neil Peart. But not only that, they said, no, you also have to know the moments between every hit of the drum, everything. You have to get what Neil was thinking and feeling at the time. You got to learn that too. That's a tough job, but she's nailing it.
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1: Rolling Stones for years would open their concerts with this song, Satisfaction, right? But then they'd close the concert as the encore and start it with Start Me Up. 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
1: That's Joan Jett in the Black Hearts. Bad reputation. Joan Jett hails from New York, but she spent a long time out in the Valley area of Southern California near L.A., and they put together The Runaways in Hollywood. And that's kind of where that band was started, the first all-girl band. But the one who got inducted first were the Go-Go's. That's interesting. I've often said that if Joan Jett gets inducted as a member of the Runaways, she'll be one of the women, one of the few, one of a handful that has a two-time Rock and Roll Hall of Fame induction, because she's already in there one time as Joan Jett. Those ladies that are in there twice, Stevie Nicks for Fleetwood Mac and Stevie Nicks solo, Tina Turner for Ike and Tina Turner and Tina Turner solo. I'd like to see that happen for Joan Jett, too.
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1: I kind of like adopted that song as my theme song. Beastie Boys, you got to fight for your right to party. So me, instead of fighting for it, I just got a license to party. I'm the only DJ with a license to party. But I can lend it to the Beastie Boys if they need it for a weekend. America.
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1: Father's Day and Father's Day deep cuts. 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
1: Edgar Winter Group and Free Ride. Good morning, I'm Dr. John. Summer has officially arrived, and the art of manliness, since it is Father's Day, put together a checklist of things every guy should make it a point to do this summer. And here are some of them, and maybe you can check them off your list. Put up a hammock and take a nap in it. Catch a ball game. Go canoeing or kayaking. Get some fireworks and blow some stuff up. It's the art of manliness and their checklist of things that every guy should make a point of doing this summer, including going fishing, skinny dip in a lake, or grill out. And grill out often.
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101.5 IBAFM. I'm Dr. John. Got something to say? 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
1: There's the police. 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
1: Morning. Happy Father's Day. I'm Dr. John. Deep cuts for Dad's Day. Father's Day deep cuts. Here's one from Van Halen.

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We dig into the library and play some songs we haven't played in a while, like Pink Floyd's Run Like Hell.

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1: Father's Day, what are you doing for Father's Day? Maybe the whole family's going to the movies to see Toy Story 5. Can't believe it's Toy Story 5. Remember the very first Toy Story and when you saw it? Maybe you weren't even a father at that point. People on Ranker.com are voting on the best characters in the series, the Toy Story series. And here is the top five. Ham comes in at number 5. Rex is number 4. Slinky Dog, number 3. That's a great roller coaster, by the way, at Disney World. Buzz Lightyear, number 2. And of course, you would expect this. Number 1 favorite character from Toy Story is Sheriff Woody.
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Madison's Classic Rock, 101.5 IBAFM. Dad's Day, Father's Day, deep cuts all day long. This is a good one. ZZ Top. He's got a lot of ideas. Got Me Under Pressure.

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1: We've got more Father's Day deep cuts on the way here, and thank you for your ears. Information on what that exactly is, if you don't already know, in just a few minutes. Right now, Pride and Joy, Stevie Ray Vaughan, and Double Trouble.

0: 101.5 IBAFM, Madison's Classic Rock. Happy Father's Day to you, to all the dads out there. Now, I am also a father. My sons, Dylan and Gavin, 20 and 22 years old. In fact, Dylan just graduated from college. He's back home for about 6 or 7 months before he's going to move to New York. Anyway, that's enough about me. For you, we have Father's Day deep cuts going on. Two deep cuts every hour this weekend in honor of Father's Day.
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0: And for adults with type 2 diabetes and known heart disease, Jardiance can lower the risk of cardiovascular death too. 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
1: Got a deep cut coming up for you in just a little bit here. And it is a deep cuts weekend for Father's Day. We're playing two an hour. And this one means quite a bit to me in just a few minutes because of something I got to experience last December. First time visiting London, England. Actually visited the studio and the actual crosswalk that is on the cover of the album where the song that's coming up is from. Is that enough of a teaser? Do you know what I'm talking about? Oh, you'll find out in just a few minutes.
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101.5 IBA FM with Madison's Classic Rock. On the 1979 album Highway to Hell, this deep cut was written by Bon Scott. I think it was less than 6 months after the album was released with this song on it. This is Girls Got Rhythm.

home of the Bob and Tom Show in the Morning, 101.5 IBA FM. In 1991, as stated by Axl Rose, he actually said that this song predates the band. Before Guns N' Roses was even formed, he and guitarist Izzy Stradlin each fell for the same girl. He was bummed when she told Axl, "I'm not going to choose." He was sitting on a park bench. She said, "Don't cry." And that's where this title came from. Your Dad Deep Cut.

0: 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You already know it's two nights. You know it's one massive stage, and I'm talking some really big performers. Any one of these would be a big show by itself. We're talking BTS, Benson Boone, Cardi B, Goo Goo Dolls, Kenny Chesney, Lainey Wilson. She's all over the place now. Snoop Dogg, Weezer, so many others. 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

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From their 1986 5150 album, this is a dad's deep cut on this Father's Day for you. Very special to me, by the way, because the very first concert I ever went to was this one, actually. Van Halen, Why Can't This Be Love?

Madison's Classic Rock, 101.5 IBA FM. Playing your dad's deep cuts on this Father's Day weekend. And this one from 1973, the Marshall Tucker Band. Very special to me because my cousin Ricky, who's no longer around, unfortunately, he introduced me to this band and this song, Can't You See?

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1: 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One, if I wasn't sleeping in the same room as my wife, I would want one. 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

Madison's Classic Rock, 101.5 IBA FM. 1970s Idlewild South. That's the album on this dad's deep cut for this Father's Day. My best friend's dad, Paw Hallcox. That's what I called him until the day he died. I sure do miss him. This was his favorite band of all time. This is Midnight Rider.

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From 1982, Screaming for Vengeance, this Judas Priest album was the first album I ever bought. Not the first one I owned, the one I paid for with my own money. I'd go to my buddy James's house, and we would go in the basement of his house, throw this on the record player, and play it over and over and over. You've got another thing coming.

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101.5 IBA FM with Madison's Classic Rock. Your dad's deep cut on this Father's Day. This is from 1977. Book of Dreams is the album. The Steve Miller Band, Swingtown.

Madison's Classic Rock, 101.5 IBA FM. From 1976, Destroyer is the album. It is a dad's deep cut for you on this Father's Day. And this one for me, when I joined the Kiss Army fan club with my sister and my buddy Jeff DeFreitas way back in the day, this song was in large part why I joined Detroit Rock City.

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1: Chick-fil-A has finally been knocked off the fast food throne. Hey, it's battle according to a new customer satisfaction ranking. Jersey Mike's is now America's favorite fast food chain. Chick-fil-A dropped to number 2 after holding the top spot for more than a decade. Jimmy John's and Panda Express tied for 3rd. And I got to tell you, that's a huge win for Jersey Mike's and also proof that America will always rally behind a good sub sandwich.

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1: Shout out to all the dads out there. Happy Father's Day. I would call my dad, but he's dead, so can't really tell him Happy Father's Day. See, there's that dark humor thing that we just talked about. It's Paddle hanging out with you. If you want to give dad a shout out, hit that talk back mic while listening on the iHeartRadio app.

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1: A Texas pastor was arrested in a prostitution sting, and this one is a very awkward church bulletin. Hey, it's Battle. Police in Amarillo said 8 men were arrested and charged with solicitation during a sting. One of them was reportedly a pastor who has led his church since 2011. Now, of course, the church hasn't commented on his current status yet, but man, that's going to be a very tough Monday staff meeting. Any prayer requests? Yeah, maybe start with the pastor.
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Researchers in India found a frog that sounds like a duck quacking. This is intriguing. Hey, it's battle. Sounds like the little guy has a chance on India's Got Talent.

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1: Now, when it comes to going to sleep at night, I use this thing on Netflix. It's like this mindset thing where it tells you like a story and I'm out within 10, 15 minutes. Hey, what's up? It's Battle. But maybe do you use like white noise to help you sleep, like the sound of falling rain? Well, here is a new option that is much higher in saturated fat. KFC wants you to fall asleep to the sound of fried chicken. Yes. This, by the way, is what it sounds like. Here, check this out.
2: Have you heard the internet rumor that the sound of falling rain is actually the sound of fried chicken?
3: Yes.
2: Should we get to the bottom of that rumor?
3: Yeah, I've got everything set up ready to go.
2: Okay, right. Let's make chicken.
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1: 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Oh, man, I knew I was fat for a reason.
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1: Hey, it's Battle. Did you know that there is a scientific theory that our galaxy died once and is now in its second life? Yeah, it's like a Hollywood movie. We're stuck in the sea.

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1: Hey, it's Battle, and did you see where this guy in Germany assaulted his brother because he didn't share his fast food burgers? Yeah, it's greedy people like him that makes me glad my kids throw french fries under the seat so I have something to eat.

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1: A dad of seven has a summer hack that does not involve spending your whole paycheck. Ooh, I'm intrigued. Hey, it's Battle. He says that the best summer memories don't come from huge, complicated plans. They come from what he calls repeatable anchors. Simple activities, easy adventures, little things that kids can look forward to every week. Basically, stop trying to make every day look like a Disney commercial. He says sometimes kids just want popsicles, sprinklers, and one weird tradition that they'll remember forever. So let me ask you this. What was that favorite simple summer memory that you had as a kid that you loved doing? Hit that talk back, Mike, while listening on the iHeartRadio app. Let me know.
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AFM Madison's Classic Rock. What's going on? It's Battle. So a poll found that golfers drink the most beer, 4.8 beers per 18 holes. Then it's Texas at 4.6 and North Carolina and New Mexico coming in at 4.3. Yeah, I had more than 4.3 beers last week when I got

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You know, being optimistic might actually be good for your brain, which is great news for annoyingly positive people. Hey, what's going on? It's Battle Harvest Study found that older adults with more optimistic outlook had a lower risk of developing dementia. They say researchers say optimism may be something people can improve, and it could eventually be a part of prevention efforts. So, you know, maybe your friend who says everything happens for a reason isn't just exhausting, they may be protecting their brain.

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Hey, it's Battle, and Bryan Adams rolls with the punches. 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
1: 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A new survey says 79% of Americans consider themselves snack people. 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Also, 60% of people have a secret snack stash at home. 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